people starving. There was murder, there was rape. Their villages were burning. They were trying to escape. I couldn't meet their glances. I was staring at my shoes. It was acid, it was tragic. It was almost like the blues. It was almost like the blues. I have to die a little between each murderous thought. And when I'm finished thinking, I have to die a lot. There's torture, and there's killing, and there's all my bad reviews. The war, the children missing, Lord, it's almost like the blues. It's almost like the blues. My father says I'm chosen. My mother says I'm not. I listened to their story of the gypsies and the Jews. It was good. It wasn't boring. It was almost like the blues. It was almost like the blues.

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What does this stranger pull behind? What was this stranger hiding? What does this stranger say? What was this stranger wearing? What does this stranger look like? What was this stranger driving? What does this stranger say?

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I'm broke. 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

ask Cedric to do it. If there's something you want fetching, ask Cedric, and he'll fetch it for you in no time at all. In fact, you only have to relax. Sit back, take the weight off your feet, and enjoy a long, cool drink.